the wolves of wantonness became the sheep of fear. Everywhere was silence.

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Is there anybody there? Does anybody care?

0: Senior Iranian official warned any U.S. interference in the strait would be considered a ceasefire violation. President Trump said he'd reviewed Iran's 14-point peace proposal, but warned the U.S. could resume strikes. Iran's foreign minister said a deal is just inches away, but accused U.S. negotiators of making maximalist demands. No further talks have been scheduled. At least two other vessels, apparently, were also struck in the Strait of Hormuz over the weekend, though all crew members were reported safe. Meanwhile, U.S. gas prices have now reached $4.45 a gallon, up nearly 50% since the war began. According to Iran's Ministry of Health, U.S.-Israeli strikes have killed close to 3,400 people, including 376 children. The U.S. military has confirmed 13 combat deaths and 381 service members wounded. This is President Trump speaking in Florida Friday.
1: We get the radical left to say, we're not winning. We're not winning. They don't have any military left. It's unbelievable. It's actually, I believe it's treasonous. Okay, you want to know the truth? It's treasonous.
0: President Trump saying it's treasonous to say that the U.S. is not winning the war on Iran. For more, we go to Washington, D.C., where we're joined by Trita Parsi, Executive Vice President of the Quincy Institute for Responsible Statecraft. His latest article headlined, Trump's Iran Blockade Snatches Defeat from the Jaws of Victory. Trita is the author of several books, including Losing an Enemy, Obama, Iran, and the Triumph of Diplomacy. Trita Parsi, thanks for joining us again. Talk about this latest news right up to when we're broadcasting, where Iran says they struck a U.S. naval vessel and the U.S. is denying it. And then President Trump saying that it's treasonous to criticize what the U.S. is doing.
2: Thank you for having me, Amy. Let me first start off by saying, because I think it's important context, that according to the plan of those who sold this blockade idea to the Trump administration, Iran should have crumbled about 10 days ago. And it clearly has not happened. And I think that's part of the reason why you see the president increasingly using desperate language and even considering desperate moves, such as moving U.S. warships through the Persian Gulf in order to protect other ships. It's important to understand the U.S. Navy has kept itself roughly 3,000 kilometers from Iran's shorelines throughout the entire war in order to avoid getting hit by any of Iran's missiles that potentially could sink a major American warship. So if the U.S. during the war was unwilling to get that close to the Iranian waters, I find it very unlikely that the U.S. will do so under the current circumstances, knowing very well that could lead to a major confrontation, restarting of the war, but perhaps more importantly, it could lead to American servicemen getting killed in a manner and on a scale that we did not see during the war that Trump started. And he was very careful to avoid those type of casualties, knowing very well what that would do to the degree of support that this war has within his own base. So the idea that he now would go down that path, I find very unlikely. Rather, it is more of a sign of his desperation because this blockade has backfired on him, and he's trying to do just something in order to be able to turn the tables on the Iranians. Hmm.
0: So talk about exactly what President Trump is saying will start happening today. This guiding of ships that he said countries are calling for that the U.S. military will do through the Strait of Hormuz.
2: Well, we don't know because all we have is that tweet. It's very unclear, grammatically incorrect in places, etc. But bottom line is it's not clear whether the ships, American warships, actually would escort these other ships out of the straits or whether it would be simply providing them with instructions on how to navigate different areas in which mines have been planted. So it's still unclear. And to me, it looks more like what we have seen in the past, in which Trump makes these big declarations, pretends as if there's going to be a dramatic shift, but then he backs down, knowing very well that if he actually follows through on it, it will lead to an escalation that he cannot control and that likely will backfire.
0: And talk about Iran's demands and then Iran saying that the U.S. is making maximalist demands. And who exactly is doing this negotiating?
2: Well, if we take a look at what has been publicly circulated and may not be accurate information. Clearly, both sides are making maximalist

0: demands. The Iranians are demanding reparations for the war. Now, under other circumstances, perhaps one would say that that is not unreasonable, mindful of the fact that they were attacked. But nevertheless, vis-a-vis the superpower of the United States, that is a very unlikely demand to be heeded. So there's plenty of demands the Iranians are making that likely will never be accepted by the United States. But then there are other things that I think could be part of a workable deal between the two sides. The question, though, is as long as Trump insists on demands such as zero enrichment, demands that were sold to him by the Israelis with the design of making sure that any deal would be impossible to reach and that it would force Trump into a military confrontation. As long as Trump continues to listen to those forces, the very same forces that also sold him this blockade that has backfired, we're not going to see a diplomatic breakthrough. It requires a far more disciplined and flexible approach to the negotiations. And right now, we're not seeing that from either side.
1: This is the deputy speaker of the Iranian parliament speaking Sunday about the fate of the Strait of Hormuz.
2: To the Zionist regime will under no circumstances be allowed to pass through the Strait of Hormuz. Hostile countries, headed by the United States, will also not have the right of passage. Other vessels wishing to transit will do so under the law we enact and with authorization obtained from the Commander-in-Chief and placed at the disposal of our armed forces.
1: So the deputy speaker of the Iranian parliament is talking about a new law they want to pass banning Israeli and U.S. ships through the Strait of Hormuz. Trita Parsi.
0: Yes. So again, I think this is part of the maximalist approach that the Iranians are also pursuing. I don't think that that is going to be what the end result of all of this will be. I do think the Iranians are going to retain control and there's going to be some sort of a mechanism in which they will receive payment. It may not be framed as a toll, it may be framed as something else, potentially together with other GCC states, particularly Oman. But I don't think it's going to look in such a manner that the Iranians are going to prevent U.S. ships indefinitely from being able to pass through the straits. And I think, again, in some ways, the Iranian maximalist goals or their strategy is just mirror imaging what Trump is doing. This is Trump's style. He always throws out maximalist demands, publicly tries to embarrass and humiliate the other side, and the Iranians are essentially mirror imaging his strategy. Ultimately, however, that is not how you get to a deal.
1: Okay. The U.S. has also threatened more strikes. Trita Parsi, in this last 30 seconds, where do you see this going this week? Is this, as in the U.S. population, the U.S. attacks on Iran are fiercely unpopular?
0: Yes. And Trump knows this, and he knows that his members of Congress from the Republican side are privately making more and more phone calls, complaining about this war, complaining about how it is destroying their chances in the November elections. Many of them are going to lose their seats as a result of this. Trump is under a lot of pressure, but he's still looking for a silver bullet that will make him a winner instead of engaging in serious diplomacy.
1: Trita Parsi, thanks so much for being with us. Executive Vice President of the Quincy Institute for Responsible Statecraft, thanks for joining us. That does it for today's show. A very happy birthday to Dennis Moynihan. I'm traveling to Toronto today to speak at the Radio Days North America Conference, then we'll appear at screenings of the new documentary about Democracy Now!, Steal This Story, Please. I will be Thursday night and Friday morning at the Main Cinema in Minneapolis, then in Chicago Friday night, and for two screenings on Saturday at the Music Box Theater and at the historic Oriental Theater in Milwaukee on Sunday. For information on all these screenings, and as well as our travel through the country, go to democracynow.org and stealthestory.org. I'm Amy Goodman in New York today. Thanks so much for joining us.

she could talk to squirrels. Coming back from the convalescent home. Staring at sports cars.

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1: Between the darkness and the light, between the leftover and the fright, between a piece of shit and a lump of coal, this is a song, this is a song. Pull up a chair. This is the box that Buddha sat on. This is the planet that I'm living on. These are the trees that tell me things. These are the rocks made into rings. This is the moon and this is the earth. These are the mineral sounds of rebirth. Are you mindful? Is you mindful? And if I should find myself coincidentally, I get this tiny hand-operated wheel, antique time machine, for sale or rent. This is the box that Buddha sat on. This is the planet that I'm living on. This is a song. This is a song. Would you pick up the bass? Sister, let me tell you about this vision that had me. I was standing at the bottom of the ocean. Now you see, I was mindful. Is you mindful? This is the planet that I'm living on. This is the box Buddha sat on. These are the trees that tell me things. These are the rocks made into rings. This is the moon and this is the earth. These are the mineral sounds of rebirth. Are you mindful? This is a song, this is a song. Would you pick up the bass? This is the voice, this is the voice. Would you pull up a chair? Are you mindful? This is a song, this is a song. Pay no mind. This is a song, this is a song. The truth that strangles. These are the words of time and space. My lips are burning. Look at the pictures. Look at the words spinning out of control. Are you mindful? This is the box that Buddha sat on. This is the planet that I'm living on. These are the trees that tell me things. These are the rocks made into rings. This is the moon and this is the earth. These are mineral sounds of rebirth. And if I should find myself coincidentally, I got this tiny hand-operated wheel, antique time machine, for sale or rent. Buddha sat on. This is the box that Buddha sat on. This is the box that Buddha sat on. This is the box that Buddha sat on.

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Sit right down, write a letter to the sun. Say, bring back hanging for everyone.

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In and out, morph ghosts like poltergeist. I don't cover up, it's open face, crackers know who did it. 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How you claiming spiritual titles, but you a dumbass. 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I just need enough bread to always have half a pound. I just need enough bread to always have.

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My name is David, here with another edition of Continental Subway for you, beginning with Plastique Bertrand. From back in 1978, it was Tout Petit La Planète, how small the planet is, or I guess you could translate it that way. Je te fais un plan, I'll make a plan for you, I'm making a plan for you, the name of the album. Then we heard from the soundtrack of the German TV series Babylon Berlin, it was Severia, or Severia Januszowskaite, from Lithuania, singing in Russian, however, the Russian version of the Hungarian song that has been covered in English any number of tens or scores or hundreds of times, here in Russian, Воскресенье, and meaning Sunday, just Sunday. And I linked there to a translation from the usual site. Although I just noticed that the German version, there's also a German translation, translates Voskresenye not just as Sunday, but literally and alternately as Resurrection, which interestingly fits well and is not in the English version, that choice not being made by the translator. And then from Lithuania as well, but in Lithuanian, it was Žalvarinis with Alaus, Alaus, Beer, Beer. Yes, all about the drinking, I suppose. And then the album from 2002 was Ugnelakis su Kulgrinda. And that was our opening set here on Continental Subway in the third hour of the show. Starting late in the second hour will be our random road for the 206th time, with 12 left on the list for you to choose from. Thanks to listener Handy Haversack for posting that list at the top of the comments column. You can find the comments column, if you haven't already, to the right of the playlist on the playlist page, and that's at wfmu.org/drummer. Click on Open Playlist at the top. 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Say hi. That is our ongoing community of chatters. Please join us there if you haven't before. It is a welcoming and friendly and, often witty community. So join in and, or just read along if you like. In any case, that is what we heard in the first set. And we'll now head to the Raud Folk Song Index. This is Raud number 369. Known either as Jack Hall or Sam Hall. Some people want to call him, I guess his best friends call him Sam, or Jack. And a couple of different versions, I have six or seven versions, but very diverse, especially towards the end. It gets very interesting if it isn't already in the beginning. And so plenty to come in terms of the Raud Folk Song Index. Later on in the show, after that segment, we will be paying tribute to Peggy Seeger upon her 90th birthday 2 days ago. So happy birthday, Peggy Seeger. Music from her career, ongoing career, after the Raud Folk Song Index set proper. Of course, there'll be Raud entries in her set as well. So let's begin with Steel Eye Span. It is Jack Hall from back in 1989, the album Tempted and Tried.

Sam Hall. Yes, my name, it is Sam Hall. It is Sam Hall. My name, it is Sam Hall. And I hate you one and all. And I hate you one and all. Damn your eyes. I killed a man, they said, so they said. I killed a man, they said, so they said. I killed a man, they said, and I smashed in his head, and I left him laying dead. Damn his eyes. But a swinging, I must go, I must go.

as promised, a few very different versions of that old song, beginning back, well, not all the way back, only back in 1989 with the Steel Eyes Span version of Jack Hall. Yes, the most upbeat version to get us started of that Gallows Tale, or Gallows, yes. Someone wrote Gallows Confession, someone on the comments. Thanks for that, great synopsis, yes. Then we heard from the Dubliners back in 1969, all the way back, 1969, Sam Hall this time. Yep, no one knew his name, really. At Home with the Dubliners was the album. Then it was Brandywine Bridge from 1977. There, Jack Hall was from the album The Grey Lady. And then from Grey to Red, we heard from the most recent version that we heard. It was Pete Coe with Jack Hall. The 2017 album in question was The Man in the Red Van. Then, of course, it was, what was his name? Oh yeah, Johnny Cash. You might have heard of him. Sam Hall, that was his second recording of Sam Hall, the first from the 60s, but I absolutely love his late stuff, and yes, always happy to sneak one in from the American series there. This one, American 4, The Man Comes Around from 2002. So much, I don't know, so much. Then we headed afield from the usual English language versions and heard from Sweden, or by way of the Netherlands, kind of. It was Jack Hall, but Jack Vreeswijk with Mörder Anders. The Swedish version that was, in fact, translated into Swedish by his father back in the 60s, I believe. And this was actually from a tribute album to his father, Cornelius Vreeswijk, among other recordings. Cornelis Vreeswijk, I should say. And his cover, of course, of his kind of readaption of Sam Hall or Jack Hall into Swedish, and that was released on the compilation I just spoke about, Den Flygande Holländaren, and that was volume 2 of that. I believe all tributes to Cornelis Vreeswijk. And that last one in French and completely reimagined. Yes, that would have worked well on that reimaginings of Roud Folk Songs premium CD that I had a couple of years ago. But this one was Alain Bachon with Samuel Hall. And that was from the 2014 album Amortel. And that was, yes, the last one that we heard. Completely different sound to that one, although the vibe was still there. And although a lot of the sort of completely rewritten, not just translated, but completely written, with the repetitive refrain of Allez continue comme ça, keep going like that, just bringing the resignation, the absolute resignation of the man on the gallows, the accused, with the last words, often in an upbeat style, often in something completely different. And yes, there were so many more to pick from, including the Eric Clapton version that just came out. I don't know, there's just so many to choose from, and I chose those. Hope you enjoyed them. I think that was enough. And on we go. The third hour of the show will be heading to the random road. Yes, for the 206th time, and with just 12 left on the list, we've completed, in fact, last week with Uruguay, we completed the entire New World, so all last remaining destinations, all 12, are from the Not Americas, including this week's. So that will be in the third hour, or actually just somewhere towards the end of the second hour we'll start it up, as has mostly been the case, with the kind of exception of Liechtenstein a couple of weeks ago. What else was there? There was something else. I always forget to mention things, and then later on I'm like, oh yeah, could have mentioned that, should have written these things down, but no,
That can happen. So let's just move it along. This is another tribute set, in fact, and sort of a Roud folk songs, a folk song set in any case, with the Roud designations where I have them. And we're now paying tribute to the 90th birthday of Peggy Seeger, born on June 17th, 1935. So a bit of a little bit of a retrospective, a few tracks that we've heard before in the Roud Folk Song series. In fact, we've heard her voice many times, many times indeed. And so we would be more than remiss not to pay tribute to her birthday. We'll hear tracks, I think, all without Ewan McCall. We'll focus on her, on Peggy Seeger, Ewan McCall, her husband, collaborator. Yeah. They did so much together, and but we'll have here songs, alas, without Ewan McCall, and we'll start off, we'll do it chronologically, I think that makes sense. Those things usually go that way. So let's start with Peggy Seeger's Whistle, Daughter, Whistle, released in 1954. The album, the original album, it was re-released later with a similar name, but the original album from 1954 was Courting and Complaining Songs. And this one is, in fact, Roud number 1570. So, bit of a ways down the list, up the list. And then a few, not just a few, a little more than a few other tracks by Peggy Seeger. So Whistle, Daughter, Whistle will start us off here on Continental Subway. 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

Yes, hard times. And when will the good times roll? Well, Peggy Seeger sang that was released just about a month ago. So at 90 years old, still going strong. Peggy Seeger at 90, born June 17th, 1935. And that was a tribute for her birthday 2 days ago, beginning back in 1954 with Whistle, Daughter, Whistle, from the album Courting and Complaining Songs, also known as Roud 1570. Then we heard from her, well, there are two recordings from 1958, the first so early in the spring, from the album Folk Songs and Ballads, or Roud number 152, and then the Darby Ram from the album Come Along John, or Roud number 126. We heard those two, and those, I think we heard them back when we covered those folk songs. And then the first of the more politically minded songs that we heard was Aragon Mill, a Cy Khan song that she covered in 1982 on the album From Where I Stand, Topical Songs from America and England. Someone originally from America and living in England for decades. That makes sense. Then it was Henry Lee, which we somehow didn't have, I'm pretty sure, back when we covered Roud number 47 5 years ago. Don't remember why, or I don't always get it all together. But that was from the album Heading for Home from 2003. Then we heard a track without Peggy Seeger. I thought she was on the backup vocals or on concertina or something, but she in fact wasn't. I listened, and this time I didn't hear her this time. So yeah, it was Peggy Seeger, credited to Peggy Seeger on her album, her 70th birthday concert album, 3 Score and 10, but featuring the voice of Norma Waterson, the Lowlands of Holland, or Roud 484, 2007, when it was released. I suppose 2 years after her 70th birthday. Then it was Peggy Seeger again with Roving Gambler. That was from the album Bring Me Home from 2008. A lot of her albums of this century feature the word home, interestingly, or Roud 498 in that case. And the last one written by Peggy Seeger and re-recorded for the album Teleology, just released in May, about a month ago. This year, being 2025, Sing About These Hard Times. And that was our tribute set for Peggy, mostly by Peggy. Don't know how I managed to choose the one track on that album where she was having a break. I thought she was... Oh, well. Web Hamster Henry writes that this is her last tour, now in May and June, I believe in Britain only, I'm afraid, if I'm not mistaken. And then she will retire, although I think she's been on her last tour for the last 3 years. We'll see about that, but I can understand at the age of 90. Not that surprising, since half-brother Pete was going strong into his 90s as well. And yes, on that last one, by the way, she was accompanied by sons Calum and Neil in the vocals, and Calum on guitar and Neil on auto harp and possibly mandolin as well, I don't know. But that was her latest recording. I don't know if it's her last recording, but yes, I suppose that would not be surprising. And on we go. Very soon we'll be heading to the random road. Don't know how much time we have until then. I should have always kind of focused so much on what's happening at the moment and kind of forget about thinking about what's next a lot of the time. But I'll just start to play a couple of tracks and we'll see I always say I'll figure it out, and I will. So we'll get to the random road in a few tracks from now. But let's start with a Hungarian
folk group Bot Miklos Folkside with Kövek Kuzut, released in 2013 on the album Chilog Fesek. And then maybe some other tunes from other places. Here on Continental Subway, you're listening to WFMU's Give the Drummer Radio at wfmu.org/drummer.

A short three-track settle, though three longish tracks to get us through to the random road here on Continental Subway. Beginning that short set with the Bot Miklos folk side from Hungary with Kövek Között, or Between the Stones, Among the Stones, Csidog Fészek, the album from 2013. Then from Brittany it was Force Penaos with Landedak, Ronde Nandeda, from their ROC album. I don't think it means Republic of China, but it might. From 2023, now it means something else. Didn't we have that before? I don't remember. Anyway, then that last great piece, that was the clarinet, wonderful clarinet playing of Cüneyt Septetçi from Turkey, with that one just being called Gaida. And from the album Bulgar Gaidas from 2017, I guess that's just a Gaida piece called Gaida from Turkey. And a wonderful one at that. And that takes us through to close enough to the third hour. And we'll get started now with our Random Road segment. This is Random Road number 206, taking us to Bangladesh. And starting with... it'll be kind of a mix, yeah. I was going to give you a run-through of how we're going to do it, but we'll just get into it. This Bangladeshi music, a lot of rock music from Bangladesh, in fact. So I can tell you that. But we'll start with some other more, I guess, I don't know if it's really traditional, but more what you'd expect to be traditional sounds. This first one is Runa Laila with Emon Manab Janam Arki Hobe, and yes, I believe it's all going to be it's all from Bangladesh. I believe it's all in Bengali. Just checking. And the titles, to me it looks like it's all Bengali. I believe it is, which is of course the primary language of Bangladesh and of parts of India to the west of Bangladesh, and in fact one of the most spoken languages in the world. Don't know, well, I guess I'll maybe off air I'll check to see what rank it's given at the moment, but I'm pretty sure it's in the top, I don't know, top, could it be even the top six or seven maybe? All right, we'll have a check, that's my guess. So all in Bengali from here on out, I believe, all from Bangladesh, I also would hope. And here we go. This is Random Road number 206, taking us to Bangladesh with 11 left to choose from after this show. And starting again with Runa Laila. This is from released last year from the album Amai Basal. Hold on. Let me see. Is that right? Amai Basaili Re from last year, 2024.

And for the 206th time, the doors close on another edition of Random Road and another edition of Continental Subway. That was Random Road number 206, taking us to Bangladesh this week here on WFMU's Give the Drummer Radio at wfmu.org/drummer. And yes, we began our tour of Bangladesh pretty much all in Bengali, except for a few words of English in James. Well, of course, James, if your name is James, or chosen name is James, you might add a little English. But we began with Runa Laila with Emon Manab Janam Arkihobe, released last year, 2024, as part of the album Amai Basaili Re, I think folk songs of Bangladesh. Then one track from the film Ananda Ashru from 1997. It was Kanak Chapa with Tumi Amar Emone Ekjon. Then we started in more of a kind of a tour of the rock scene of rock scene of Bangladesh with Feedback. The track that we heard was Mela from the Carnival album of 1990. Then a group with the name Obscure. Maybe obscure for you, but perhaps not so much in Bangladesh. Obscure with gave us Majrate Chad Jodi from their Unplugged album of 2006. Then it was a band called Different Touch with Sraboner Meg. That was from the album of that same name from 1991. After that, we heard from Farooq Mahfouz Anam James, or just plain old James, known for the groups Nagar Baul and Feelings. This one was a solo album, Palabe Kotai, from 1995, and the track that we heard was Priyo Akashi, the one name-checking, I think Macedonia and a few other things. Then it was Avash with Manush, number one, from 2018, and then the group War Phase, that's Warfaze, with Ekti Chele, from their self-titled, I think it's a debut album from 1991, War Phase. Then we heard from Shiro Namhin with Hashimuk, from the Jahaji album of 2019. After that, Popeye Bangladesh, the only one that I found translated lyrics for, and I connected that to the playlist and specifically the comments column. I think I'll start calling it that, comments column. Took me only 8 years to come up with that stupid alliteration. The track title and the album title, Maron Icha, from 2018, Death Wish, the title given in the translated version. And let me know, is the music in the background too low? I've been playing it a little lower now since I noticed that it was a little high on some devices. Is that good? Let me know. Or is it too low? Can you hear it at all? After that Popeye, it was the Bangla band with Anushe Anadil. The track we heard was Keno Jagashile Kodar Kota, and that was from an album with the title Protut Ponnon Otito, which refers, according to an interview with Anushe Anadil, I believe, what refers to a feeling of knowing exactly what is happening, referring to the strong feeling of self-existence and experiencing the world firsthand. And that album also speaks out against extremism of various types, and that was released in 2005. Then we heard from Damir with Bashbo Palo from 2022, and that last one was Dalchut from 2010. It was Ter Harai Eder Shagor and the album I Amontron. Yes, I looked for translations, and yeah, I mean, some of them, I don't know if they're correct or not. I mean, automatic translations. Hard to know if they're correct if you have no idea about the language, which I'm afraid in this case, even if it is the sixth or seventh most spoken language in the world, it is
Yes, one that I've not taken any time, unfortunately, to look into. And anyhow, well, there you go. That was our tour of Bangladesh, random road number 206. With 11 left on the list. All strangely, Bangladesh was the furthest east, from the viewpoint of where I'm sitting in Central Europe. And last week we had Uruguay, the furthest west, and now it's all the remaining places, countries, are in between Iceland to the west and Afghanistan to the east. So narrowing it down, really, it's the home stretch. One more random road for you next week before a couple of weeks off. And one more continental subway for you before those weeks off. But for now, I'll be off checking to see where we're going next week for Random Road 207. And thanks to everyone for tuning in, joining me on this random, all the random and not so random roads here. And stay tuned to the Drummer Stream for Larry Grogan and Testify coming up next. With music, I think we'll let another little bit, got another minute to go. Let's hear.